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1: It's about time for a check of this evening's weather forecast here on 89.9, the Max Alternative, with Last Minute Bennett. Tonight is going to be mostly clear with a low around 47. Tomorrow, showers are likely with a possible thunderstorm after 2 p.m., increasing clouds with a high near 67. Tomorrow night, a chance of showers and thunderstorms, then gradually becoming partly cloudy with a low around 50. Then Saturday, sunny with a high near 75, which sounds fantastic. Now, today with this evening's weather forecast, you're on 89.9, the Max Alternative.
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2: It's about time for a check of this evening's weather forecast here on 89.9 The Max Alternative with Last Minute Bennett. Tonight is going to be mostly clear with a low around 47. Tomorrow, showers are likely with a possible thunderstorm after 2 p.m., increasing clouds with a high near 67. Tomorrow night, a chance of showers and thunderstorms, then gradually becoming partly cloudy with a low around 50. Then Saturday, sunny with a high near 75, which sounds fantastic. Now today with this evening's weather forecast here on 89.9, The Max Alternative.
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0: 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Uncle Lair.
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3: It's about time for a check of this evening's weather forecast here on 89.9, the Max Alternative with Last Minute Bennett. Tonight is going to be mostly clear with a low around 47. Tomorrow, showers are likely with a possible thunderstorm after 2 p.m., increasing clouds with a high near 67. Tomorrow night, a chance of showers and thunderstorms, then gradually becoming partly cloudy with a low around 50. Then Saturday, sunny with a high near 75, which sounds

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0: Once there was a man named Larry. Larry's favorite number was 89.9. Every morning he woke up, blinked 89.9 times, stood up out of bed, got dressed in exactly 89.9 seconds, walked 89.9 steps down the stairs into his kitchen, ate 89.9 small bites of oatmeal, and then tuned in to his favorite 89.9 of all, 89.9 The Max Alternative.
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0: I am a voice. I am a voice to be heard. I am a voice with rights. I am a voice that speaks loud and clear like a sun in the daylight. I am a voice on the radio. I am a voice in your head. I am a voice for 89.9 The Max Alternative. We are the voice. 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

0: Hello, passengers. We have reached our final cruising speed of 89.9. Seatbelts are to be fastened at this time. In case of emergency, exits are located to the left and right side of your radio dials. 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
1: Son Levi was so proud to turn 3, but he will never get the chance to turn 4. 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My son was missing for less than a minute. Drowning is quick and it's silent. 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
1: This is our daughter, Emmy.
2: She was such a bright light in our lives.
1: When she was just 19 months old, we lost her to drowning. I'm Bodie Miller, and this is my wife, Morgan.
2: 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She slipped out the back door, and in the space of minutes, she was gone.
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1: Feeling sick? 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And if you're sick, please stay at home.
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0: 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We can't play poker or Yahtzee. 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

0: 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You never know. 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

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Yes, you are.

0: It's loud. It's wild. It's the quintessential station to Central Illinois. It's 89.9 The Max Alternative, dominating the industry with its loud tunes, entertaining DJs, and... Hey, music guy. Hey, turn that off. This is an alternative rock station, pal. We don't play oldies. Much better. 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
3: Stupid fly. Hold still so I can crush you. This is hopeless. I have no choice but to use my last resort. That's right, scram. Who says music isn't a weapon? All I have to do is blur 89.9 The Max Alternative, and that annoying buzzing creature is gone. 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Alternative rock is unbeatable. I can keep this up all day.

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1: 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More information is available from Dyke Barkley at 217-234-5569.
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3: 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And what's the best part about this ice cream cone? 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
1: You know, I didn't do all that bad in school. 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But a subject I really struggled with was math. I just was not that great with numbers. 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

0: 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I'm Soundboard Sarah for 89.9 The Max Alternative. 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
1: Today is Friday, May 8th, 2026. I am Tardy Sauce, and now it's time to check out your weather here on 89.9, The Max Alternative. Today, expect showers likely and a possible thunderstorm after 4 p.m. with increasing clouds and a high near 68 degrees. Then tonight, expect showers and a possible thunderstorm before midnight, with a low around 51 degrees. Tomorrow, mostly cloudy through mid-morning, then gradually clearing with a high near 75 degrees. Tomorrow night, expect a 30% chance of showers after 1 a.m., increasing clouds with a low around 54 degrees. Then Sunday, expect partly cloudy with a high near 65 degrees. That's been checking your weather. 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

0: 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It's what shows your personality, your passion, and even a love. 89.9 The Max Alternative is at the heart of that music, where every DJ has a story and every song fills you with emotion. 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
1: 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Rock those blues away right here on 89.9 The Max Alternative. 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
3: 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I'm Emma Shoemaker for 89.9 The Max Alternative. One of the most iconic symbols of America is getting a makeover and upgrade in time for the nation's 250th anniversary. A controversial Qatar-donated Air Force One aircraft is set to begin ferrying President Donald Trump this summer. The U.S. Air Force said the new 747 being delivered this summer will feature a red, white, and blue and gold paint scheme. Although an announcement from the Air Force did not specify exactly when the plane would be ready, the timing coincides with July 4th, Independence Day. In semi-quincentennial celebrations, Trump's birthday is June 14th. The plane will feature a new paint scheme designed with Trump's input, red, white, dark blue, and gold, which a major shift from the iconic white and two-tone blue livery designed by First Lady Jacqueline Kennedy. And now you're up to date here on 89.9, The Max Alternative.
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0: And that was Faint by Linkin Park here on 89.9, the Max Alternative. I'm Turntable Tristan, and I'm joined by
1: Soundboard Sarah.
0: And how are you doing today, Soundboard Sarah? Don't give me that look.
1: I'm great. You know I'm great.
0: Have you been outside recently?
1: I have.
0: And how did it feel outside?
1: It's a little chilly, but it feels pretty good.
0: A little chilly, looks like a little bit of stormy weather, because today showers are likely, impossible thunderstorm after 4 p.m., after I go to work, bruh.
1: What time do you have to be at work?
0: 3.
1: I have to be there at 4:30.
0: Mm. And then increasing clouds with a high near 68. Then tonight, showers and possibly a thunderstorm before midnight, again when I'm coming home from work, with a low around 51. Tomorrow, mostly cloudy through mid-morning, then gradual clearing with a high near 75. What about tomorrow night and Sunday, Soundboard Sarah?
1: Tomorrow night, we have a 30% chance of showers after 1 a.m. We have increasing clouds with a low around 54, and Sunday it'll be partly sunny with a high near 65.
0: Partly sunny Sunday.
1: 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Partly sunny Sunday with Soundboard Sarah.
0: And then Turntable Tristan on the side. But anyhow, up next we have Sugar We're Going Down, Best by Fallout Boy here on 89.9, the Max Alternative.

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1: 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Kicking things off for Lakeland Baseball, they beat Lincoln Trail College Trailblazers yesterday 12-7. Logan Winkleman homered and drove in 4 runs. Isaac Flowers had 3 hits and drove in 2 runs. Starting pitcher Skyler Lawman pitched 5 innings, giving up 2 runs on 5 hits. Then Tyler Zuber pitched 2 innings, faced 11 batters, and picked up the save. Next up for Lakers baseball, they take on Bryn Lake today at 12:30. Now jumping over to Lakers softball, as they prepare to host John A. Logan tomorrow at Lakers softball field in doubleheader action. Start times for those games are 12 and 2 tomorrow. Now looking at how things are at Eastern Illinois softball, Eastern Illinois Panthers softball won their first game of the Ohio Valley Tournament yesterday as they beat the 5th seed Southeastern Missouri 8-6. Carly McKenzie picked up the win, pitching 4 1/3 innings, giving up 4 runs on 7 hits and striking out 4. Former Lakeland softball pitcher Brianna French pitched 2 2/3 innings, giving up 2 runs on 3 hits and striking out 2. Up next for EIU softball, they will face the number 3 seed Southern Illinois University Edwardsville Cougars today at 1:30 p.m. start time. 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

0: Do I Want to Know by the Arctic Monkeys here on 899 The Max Alternative. Did I catch you off guard with that?
1: That was just very aggressive.
0: What did I do? I just clicked two buttons.
1: I don't know, just the way you said, and that was.
0: And that was, do I want to know?
1: Do I want to know?
0: I don't think
1: do
0: you want to know.
1: Do I really want to know?
0: I'm Turntable Tristan, and that is...
1: Soundboard Sarah.
0: And how are you doing right now, Soundboard Sarah?
1: I'm okay. I have my body armor, and my body armor flash IV, and my bottle of water.
0: With electrolytes. From Casey's.
1: Casey's.
0: It was all this from Casey's?
1: Yes. And it was only $5. And I just brought my little...
0: I was about to say, I'm going to try and stop you at every moment to try and drink your drink. Like, every single time, I'm going to be like, hey, Soundboard Sarah, what was the worst day you've ever had? As Soundboard Sarah takes a drink. As I called it out. Don't do a spit take. Do not do a spit take.
1: I didn't. I kept it in. Everything's okay.
0: But what do you think is the worst day you've ever had?
1: Oh, I don't want to talk about that.
0: Okay. Recent memory. Phone? Anywho. Do you want, like, mildly worse? Like, annoying.
1: Like, an annoying day I've had?
0: Yeah.
1: Well, I went home sick yesterday.
0: Yeah.
1: That was annoying. I had a fever.
0: Are you still running a fever or no?
1: I'm not. No. I wouldn't be here if I still were.
0: Well, I don't know.
1: But I made sure to check my temperature before I took any medicine this morning, and I was at, like, 98.
0: Okay.
1: Now, I was running a low-grade fever yesterday, but my temperature usually runs about 96 or 97.
0: Okay. 96 or 97?
1: I knew you were gonna do that. But I was running in like the 100s yesterday, like the low 100s.
0: Yeah.
1: Like 100.5 to like 101.9, I think is what I got up to.
0: Okay.
1: Which is very far above. But I also, like, I don't know, I've just been like struggling with headaches. I've been getting really bad migraines for the past couple months, so that really sucks.
0: Yeah. You wanna hear about my day on Wednesday?
1: I do want to hear about your day on Wednesday.
0: So after speech class, I'm walking to my car, and I go, what the heck? My muffler on my driver's side had fallen off, like completely rusted off. Okay? That's thing number one. Thing number two, at my CNA job, I get swapped from the hardest haul to medium haul. That's what my boss told me. I actually got switched from the easiest haul to the medium haul, like difficulty-wise. Mm-hmm. And then finally, at 12 o'clock... I had to do charting for one of the halls and then half of the other hall. And then, finally, at 12 o'clock, I'm driving home. The interstate is shut down, and I can't get through to Neoga from Charleston. It was a day. But I can't think of a snazzy transition, because up next we have Seven Nation Army with the... Seven Nation Army by the White Stripes here on 899.
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0: Today is Friday, May 8th, 2026. I am Tardy Sauce, and now it's time to check out your weather here on 89.9, the Max Alternative. Today, expect showers likely and a possible thunderstorm after 4 p.m., with increasing clouds and a high near 68 degrees. Then tonight, expect showers and a possible thunderstorm before midnight, with a low around 51 degrees. Tomorrow, mostly cloudy through mid-morning, then gradually clearing with a high near 75 degrees. Tomorrow night, expect a 30% chance of showers after 1 a.m., increasing clouds with a low around 54 degrees. Then Sunday, expect partly cloudy with a high near 65 degrees. That's been checking your weather. 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

0: And that was What I Got by Sublime here on 89.9 The Max Alternative. I'm Turntable Tristan. I'm joined by
1: Soundboard Sarah.
0: And how are you doing today, Soundboard Sarah?
1: I'm doing okay.
0: And to the people behind, stop. You're looking all mischievous. I see you two. Yes, especially you two.
1: Oh.
0: I know them. But
1: One of them came out to me and goes, "Are you Sarah?"
0: Yeah, that's Chris.
1: Yeah, I was like, "Yes, I'm Sarah."
0: But I played that song because I've got a Sublime shirt on today.
1: Hey.
0: So you know what that means. We're going to do fit checks. Soundboard Sarah, what's your fit today?
1: I have on a red flannel, a gray Laker Pride shirt, and a pair of bootcut jeans and my Hey Dudes.
0: Okay, but are the tears in your jeans man-made, or did you buy them with holes?
1: No, I bought them with holes.
0: So it should be, as the people say, 75% off.
1: I got them at the thrift store for like $3.
0: Well, I'm currently wearing a maroon Sublime shirt. Oh, maroon flannel, Sublime shirt, blue jeans, my Skechers, and my Hilltop socks. Yeah.
1: My socks are, hang on. I think they're yellow. I think they're white, gray, and yellow.
0: Uh-oh. That's green. That's green.
1: It's yellow.
0: It's green.
1: It's yellow. Can the peanut gallery comment back there?
0: Can the what gallery?
1: The peanut gallery?
0: The peanut gallery.
1: Okay, I'll put my shoe back on now.
0: Yeah, because after this you're going to drive off. Because up next we have Drive by Incubus here on 89.9.
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0: It's time for you to kick back, relax, and enjoy some great music right here on 89.9 The Max Alternative, WLKL Mattoon, the voice of Lakeland College.
1: Programming on WLKL is supported in part by the Lakeland College Nursing Program, part of the Allied Health Division. The nursing program at Lakeland College offers an associate degree, a practical nursing certificate, and a basic nurse assistant program. More information about the nursing program's admission requirement is available from Director of Nursing Cheryl Beam at 217-234-5452.
2: Time now for a check of entertainment news. I'm Emma Shoemaker for 89.9 The Max Alternative. Taylor Swift's lawyers are pushing back against a Las Vegas performer's attempt to block the singer's use of The Life of a Showgirl, arguing in court filings that the trademark fight should never have been filed. In a May 6 opposition filed in California, federal court attorneys for Swift, TAS Rights Management, UMG Recordings, and Bravado International asked the judge to deny Maren Flagg's motion for a preliminary injunction against the defendants. Flagg performs under the stage name Maren Wade, sued Swift in March, alleging the singer's The Life of a Showgirl infringes on her registered Confessions of a Showgirl trademark. A hearing of the injunction request is set for May 27th. And now you're up to date here on 89.9, The Max Alternative.
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0: And that was Jealousy by Spoon here on 89.9, the Max Alternative, WKL, Matt Toon. My name is Sophia, and I'm here with...
1: Turntable Tristan.
0: And have you been outside recently?
1: Nope, I've been cooped up in the studio. What about yourself?
0: I have, and also I've learned in weather and climate that we do have some severe weather down near Oklahoma, and it's coming near us.
1: I don't know if that picked up on the microphone.
0: But... Today shower is likely, possibly a thunderstorm after 4 p.m., increasing clouds with a high near 68. Tonight, showers and possibly a thunderstorm before midnight with a low around 51. Tomorrow, mostly cloudy with a high with mid-morning and then gradual with mostly cloudy through mid-morning and then gradually clearing with a high near 75. What about tomorrow night and Sunday?
1: Tomorrow night, there's supposed to be a 30% chance of showers after 1 a.m., increasing clouds with a low around 54. And then Sunday, partly sunny with a high near 65.
0: It's always Sunday. That's always sunny.
1: Well, it's partly sunny, so you've got the sun in Sunday.
0: Mm-hmm.
1: Knee slapper, that one was.
0: Knee slapper. Anyways, next we have When I Come Back by Citizen Drake here on 89.9, the Max Alternative.

0: Time now for a check of farm news. I'm Emma Shoemaker for 89.9 The Max Alternative. High fertilizer prices will remain for months and probably into 2027, regardless of how soon the Iran war ends, the world's biggest potash producer says. And despite high prices for all fertilizers even before the Iran conflict began, American farmers are not cutting back on nitrogen and potash. Nutrien President Ken Seitz told his company's first quarter results call. Nutrien delivered better than expected earnings on its Q1 potash and nitrogen fertilizer sales, but said phosphate earnings have been hit by solar sulfur prices. Sulfur is a key component in phosphate making, and high prices are expected to crimp phosphate margins for an extended time. And now you're today here in 89.9, The Max Alternative.
1: From the electrifying energy of a live performance to the intimate moments of a studio session, every song is a journey and every note is a connection. 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

0: And that was Seasons by Good Charlotte here on 89.9, the Max Alternative. WKL, Matt Toon. So, yesterday...
1: Who are you?
0: I'm Sophia.
1: And I'm Tristan.
0: Yeah. I just assume, everyone knows me. I introduced myself once, but that's the only time. And then at the end. Anyways, yesterday we had to turn in our radio long forms, which that was the most stress-inducing time of my, probably, semester. Yeah.
1: I would agree with that somewhat.
0: It's because like I had to redo almost everything last minute, but I got it done.
1: Got it done?

0: Yeah, I got it done.
1: And turned in.
0: Yeah.
1: And we listened to it.
0: Mm-hmm. I had my ears plugged the whole time. I hated how my voice sounded.
1: Okay, so for context, I'm also in the same class they were talking about.
0: Yeah.
1: And so I did the same thing as well. So when did you have your script? Also, for those who don't know, a radio long form is you take a movie, okay?
0: Yep.
1: And then you just take out all the video.
0: No
1: all
0: pictures. The gone.
1: And can you still understand the movie? Mm-hmm. If so, then that's qualifiable for a radio long form.
0: Yeah.
1: We had to come up with originals. So what was your main problem with the radio long forms?
0: So I had my script, but I mentioned my, like, what the basis of my story was, and I kind of got told, like, hey, this is a little confusing. I was like, okay. Took the criticism, rewrote the whole thing.
1: Yeah, that would make me kind of upset your spaghetti, too.
0: I, like, spent 2 days rewriting it, so.
1: Yikes. Any other problems you had?
0: Not really. It's just, like, my actors, we had, like, very different schedules, so I had to, like, be like, hey, can you please do this before this due date, please? I need to get this done because I don't have time.
1: Mm-hmm. Okay.
0: Yeah.
1: And did they get it done on time?
0: Yes, they did.
1: Okay, good. Good, good, good. My biggest problem with the radio long form, so yours is, like, dystopian.
0: Mm-hmm.
1: Mine was inspired by Resident Evil because I've been playing the latest one recently, and I've been loving it, that and Tomodachi Life. Anyhow, so, like, I had to think of a way to introduce the world, but in a unique aspect.
0: Yeah.
1: And getting actors was kind of difficult.
0: Yeah, because most people probably in the class or who will probably listen to it later on probably don't know what Resident Evil is and what the storyline is, because yeah, it can be confusing. Like,
1: so I had to put in, like, some filler information, but then take my own spin on it.
0: Mm-hmm.
1: But I think the worst part was scheduling and figuring out, like, a proper due date that worked for everyone.
0: Yeah.
1: Because on mine, I was like, you better have your lines in by April 30th.
0: Yeah, which was all over the place. But we got good grades on it, so it's done. Yippee! We don't have to think about it. Anyways, enough of the rambling. Next, we have My Kind Lover by Billy. Do not know how to say the last name, but My Kind Lover here on 89.9.
1: Squealer?
0: Squealer, yeah. But here, that, yeah. My Kind Lover on 89.9.

Today is May 8th, 2026. I'm Tari Sauce, and now it's time to check out campus news on 89.9, the Max All Alternative. A system that thousands of schools and universities use was offline Thursday due to a cyber attack, creating chaos as students tried to study for finals and underscoring education's dependency on technology. The hacking group named Shiny Hunters claimed responsibility for the breach of the company behind the learning management system, Canvas. Canvas is used to manage grades, course notes, assignments, lecture videos, and more. The hacking group posted online that nearly 9,000 schools worldwide were affected, with billions of private messages and other records accessed. That has been Check Your Campus News. I'm Tari Sauce. 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Today is Friday, May 8th, 2026. I am Tari Sauce, and now it's time to check out your weather here on 89.9, the Max All Alternative. Today, expect showers likely and a possible thunderstorm after 4 p.m. with increasing clouds and a high near 68 degrees. Then tonight, expect showers and a possible thunderstorm before midnight with a low around 51 degrees. Tomorrow, mostly cloudy through mid-morning, then gradually clearing with a high near 75 degrees. Tomorrow night, expect

0: a 30% chance of showers after 1 a.m., increasing clouds with a low around 54 degrees. Then Sunday, expect partly cloudy with a high near 65 degrees. That's been checking your weather. I'm DJ Tardy Sauce. 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

0: And that was Black Dog by Led Zeppelin here on 89.9, the Max Alternative. My name is Sophia, and I'm joined by...
1: Turntable Tristan.
0: So, I don't know really what to talk about, because, you know, we're
1: Tomodachi Life.
0: Yes, we could talk about Tomodachi Life.
1: Anything new with your island?
0: Nope, just same old, same old.
1: Okay, then I guess I'll talk about my island, which I've named Night Vale. So, Night Vale is a very humble abode with all my original characters, some people I know in real life, and some video game characters. So, Deltarune, one of my favorite games, I've added Chris, Susie, Ralse, and Noelle. Susie and Noelle are living in the same home. Chris and Ralse are living in the same home. I wanted to have, you know, all four of them in the same home. Is that possible? Do you know?
0: I think if you, like, make them all friends, they're going to be like, hey, I want to try living with so-and-so.
1: And then you can bring along the other.
0: Yes.
1: Okay, so I'm going to try and go for that. But, let's see. I have a lighthouse me. So, she's completely isolated on her own island with the lighthouse. And I give her own things, but I am the only interaction she will get. Just because she lives alone at the lighthouse, I might give her, like, someone to be friends with, but right now she's on her own.
0: Oh, dang.
1: And then I have an alien me who has the fashionista trait, so they'll trade clothes every now and then. And I give them all my unwanted clothing, mm-hmm. like all the, like, polka dot outfits and everything. And so they'll walk around the town, or, well, the island,

0: wearing different things, like their rugby uniform or whatever.
1: Yeah.
0: Do you have any memes like that, or is it just purely?
1: No, it's just purely, like, I haven't really got on it because of, well, we're coming to the end of the semester, so I've had to study for finals and everything, so it's just been something that I've been like, oh, I'll check on them, and then I'll, like, turn off my Switch and then, like, do my homework.
0: That makes sense. My first two memes that I made in the demo, one of them is finally falling in love with the other. Which is finally it's happening. It's been in the works since the demo.
1: Yeah, my two me's already, like, fell in love when I transferred everything over to the, like, to the official game. So it didn't take me that long. It took me, like, forever in the demo.
0: Yeah.
1: But I already got all that done, which is great. Anyways, next we have Polarized by 21 Pilots here on 89.9
0: The Mag.

0: Time now for a check of Lakeland News. I'm Soundboard Sarah for 89.9 The Max Alternative. Lakeland College's Motorsports and Fabrication Club takes the fundamentals of welding and automotive engineering, but also introduces students to aspects of motorsports like tech, race prep, fabrication, and general knowledge of motorized sports. 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For more information, contact welding instructor James Crowder by emailing jcrowder@lakelandcollege.edu, or you can call 217-234-5065. 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

And that was No Matter What by Papa Roach here on 89.9, the Max Alternative WKL, Matt Toon. My name is Sophia, and I'll be your host for this 12 o'clock hour. So, if you've been outside, recently, it was, relatively cold this morning. I, walked out in a hoodie, and it gradually is getting warmer and a little bit humid. And also, from what I learned in weather and climate, we might be, because we're learning about, fronts and whatnot, so we're learning about, severe weather, and there's, some bad thunderstorms, near Oklahoma and whatnot that are coming straight towards the Midwest. So, I don't know, it's fun to learn stuff about, weather. I don't know, I like weather. Anyways, today, showers likely, possibly a thunderstorm after 4 p.m., increasing clouds with high near 68. Tonight, showers and possibly a thunderstorm before midnight with a low around 51. Tomorrow, mostly cloudy through mid-morning, then gradually clearing with a high near 75. Tomorrow night, a 30% chance of showers after 1 a.m., increasing clouds with a low around 54. Sunday will be partly sunny with a high near 56. So it's going to be rainy, cloudy, rainy again, and then it'll be a little sunny because Sunday's always sunny. I came to that in my head that Sunday is always sunny. It's not always, but it's sunny this time. Anyways, next we have Water's Edge by the 7 Mary 3 here on 89.9, the Max Alternative.

0: Time now for a check of farm news. I'm Emma Shoemaker for 89.9, the Max Alternative. High fertilizer prices will remain for months and probably into 2027, regardless of how soon the Iran war ends, the world's biggest potash producer says. And despite high prices for all fertilizers even before the Iran conflict began, American farmers are not cutting back on nitrogen and potash. Nutrien President Ken Seitz told his company's first quarter results call. Nutrien delivered better than expected earnings on its Q1 potash and nitrogen fertilizer sales, but said phosphate earnings have been hit by solar sulfur prices. Sulfur is a key component in phosphate making, and high prices are expected to crimp phosphate margins for an extended time. And now you're up to date here in 89.9, the Max Alternative.
1: Burgers and fries are all well and good, but for some reason, there is just something missing in a meal. For how good that burger is and how crispy those fries are, you know what's missing, and so do I. And that's great music. So why not try 89.9, the Max Alternative, with music that can bring out the greatest feelings and enhance the flavors of life. 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

And that was World Long Gone by Scars on Broadway here on 89.9, the Max Alternative, WKL, Matt Toon. So, with it being the end of the semester, a lot of the things I was, like, keeping up with a lot, like, in the middle of the semester, I've kind of, like, not, because I'm like, ooh, finals is next week, and I have a lot of stuff due, and, yeah, I kind of, like, I have almost all my study guides. I don't have one, but I have two study guides, and I'm currently studying that. So I'm on a pretty okay roll on finals. In comparison to last semester, I was taking a lot harder classes. I was taking, like, chemistry and, like, stuff like that, and I was stressed out because I had multiple hard finals, but I did pass them, so I'm really happy about that. But, man, I thought I was really good at chemistry, but I'm not a junior in high school anymore. I was really good at chemistry in junior, like, when I was in high school, but college is a lot different. But, yeah, got a lot of finals to do, got a lot of studying, and I'm pretty A-okay on that front. Not that stressed out, because I think all my finals are, like, at the end of the week, so pretty okay on that. So, anyways, next we have Live Fast here on 89.9. The Max Alternative.

Time now for a check of world national news. I'm Emma Shoemaker for 89.9, the Max Alternative. One of the most iconic symbols of America is getting a makeover and upgrade in time for the nation's 250th anniversary. A controversial Qatar-donated Air Force One aircraft is set to begin ferrying President Donald Trump this summer. The U.S. Air Force said the new 747 being delivered this summer will feature a red, white, and blue and gold paint scheme. Although an announcement from the Air Force did not specify exactly when the plane would be ready, the timing coincides with July 4th, Independence Day. In semi-quincentennial celebrations, Trump's birthday is June 14th. The plane will feature a new paint scheme designed with Trump's input. Red, white, dark blue.

0: blue and gold, which a major shift from the iconic white and two-tone blue livery designed by First Lady Jacqueline Kennedy. And now you're up to date here on 89.9 The Max Alternative.
1: Today is Friday, May 8th, 2026. I am Tardy Sauce, and now it's time to check out your weather here on 89.9 The Max Alternative. Today, expect showers likely and a possible thunderstorm after 4 p.m., with increasing clouds and a high near 68 degrees. Then tonight, expect showers and a possible thunderstorm before midnight, with a low around 51 degrees. Tomorrow, mostly cloudy through mid-morning, then gradually clearing with a high near 75 degrees. Tomorrow night, expect a 30% chance of showers after 1 a.m., increasing clouds with a low around 54 degrees. Then Sunday, expect partly cloudy with a high near 65 degrees. That's been checking your weather. I'm DJ Tardy Sauce. 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
2: 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We're all killer, no filler. From the sounds of yesteryears to the modern mix of electronic and rock, we've got it here for you, and only the best of it. 89.9 The Max Alternative, the one-stop shop for the new and the old of alternative rock. 89.9 The Max Alternative, all killer, no filler.
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And that was Golden, judged by Razor Light here on 89.9, the Max Alternative WKL Mattoon. So, my hour is coming closely to an end. I got like 15 minutes, but this is my last live read. But because of this, I'm just going to describe what my outfit is. If you're not, probably because you probably can't see me, but if you're watching the live stream, which is 89.9, TheMax.com, which you can see us live streaming here in the station. Currently, I am wearing a black shirt I got at PRI, which is the Performance Racing Industries press conference event thing. I went, like, December. It was really fun because I really like cars and I saw a lot of cool things, and I really want to go next year, but I don't know. Currently, also wearing probably the most acid wash looking jeans ever. And with that, I think they're like 80s remakes of Reeboks. I bought them because I like them and they look cool, and I like high top shoes. So that's what I'm currently wearing. I currently have like a hair tie and a bracelet on.

but currently I'm just went basic because today I have a lot of running around today, so I was like, I'm just gonna put on jeans and look presentable but be comfy as well. So that's how I go about it. Just if I want to look presentable, a basic pair of jeans and a t-shirt and some shoes, and that's it. Most of the time I'm wearing sweatpants or like shorts or something with like a baggy t-shirt, but that's it. But anyways, next we have Harlem by New Politics here on 89.9, the Max Alternative.

0: Police have identified more victims and plan on more than just the four murder charges filed today.
1: Confirm earlier reports of cannibalism.
2: The building was a scene of ghoulish slaughter.
1: A large kettle on the stove which held boiled body parts.
0: Identified more victims and
1: killed even more.
0: Plan on more than just the four murder charges filed today.
1: Had sex with some of his victims before he killed them, and that he was also a necrophiliac.

0: Police continue to release details of the murders. They still have no explanation as to why it all happened.
1: The medical examiner says he expects to positively identify most victims.
0: File cabinet in the refrigerator and open box.
2: The police department continues to be flooded with calls from families with missing loved ones.
0: Dead, killed, even more.
1: Arrested on suspicion of mass murder.
3: Some of these murders at least have been committed outside the city.

0: Time now for a check of Springfield news. I'm Emma Shoemaker for 89.9, the Max Alternative. Chicago Mayor Brandon Johnson is calling on state lawmakers to increase funding for local governments. Capital News Illinois reports Johnson and other suburban mayors traveled to Springfield on Wednesday to meet with lawmakers in hopes of receiving a greater share of the state's income tax revenue. Johnson said Governor J.B. Pritzker's budget proposal will cost the city $12 million this year. But money's tight in Springfield this year, so an increase might be an uphill battle. Johnson also asked lawmakers for more authority to implement its own tax on companies' digital advertising revenue. And now you're up to date here on 89.
1: 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Alternative beats, we play them right. 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
2: 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Kicking things off for Lakeland Baseball, they beat Lincoln Truck College Trailblazers yesterday 12-7. Logan Winkleman homered and drove in 4 runs. Isaac Flowers had 3 hits and drove in 2 runs. Starting pitcher Skyler Lawman pitched 5 innings, giving up 2 runs on 5 hits. Then Tyler Zuber pitched 2 innings, faced 11 batters, and picked up the save. Next up for Lakers baseball,

0: they take on Bryn Lake today at 12:30. Now jumping over to Lakers softball, as they prepare to host John A. Logan tomorrow at Lakers softball field in doubleheader action. Start times for those games are 12 and 2 tomorrow. Now looking at how things are at Eastern Illinois softball, Eastern Illinois Panthers softball won their first game of the Ohio Valley Tournament yesterday as they beat the 5th seed Southeastern Missouri 8-6. Carly McKenzie picked up the win, pitching 4 1/3 innings, giving up 4 runs on 7 hits and striking out 4. Former Lakeland softball pitcher Brianna French pitched 2 2/3 innings, giving up 2 runs on 3 hits and striking out 2. Up next for EIU softball, they will face the number 3 seed Southern Illinois University Edwardsville Cougars today at 1:30 p.m. start time. 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

0: Time now for a check of Springfield news. I'm Emma Shoemaker for 89.9, the Max Alternative. Chicago Mayor Brandon Johnson is calling on state lawmakers to increase funding for local governments. Capital News Illinois reports Johnson and other suburban mayors traveled to Springfield on Wednesday to meet with lawmakers in hopes of receiving a greater share of the state's income tax revenue. Johnson said Governor J.B. Pritzker's budget proposal will cost the city $12 million this year. But money's tight in Springfield this year, so an increase might be an uphill battle. Johnson also asked lawmakers for more authority to implement its own tax on companies' digital advertising revenue. And now you're up to date here on 89.9, the Max Alternative.
1: Today is Friday, May 8th, 2026. I am Tardy Sauce, and now it's time to check out your weather here on 89.9, the Max Alternative. Today, expect showers likely and a possible thunderstorm after 4 p.m., with increasing clouds and a high near 68 degrees. Then tonight, expect showers and a possible thunderstorm before midnight with a low around 51 degrees. Tomorrow, mostly cloudy through mid-morning, then gradually clearing with a high near 75 degrees. Tomorrow night, expect a 30% chance of showers after 1 a.m., increasing clouds with a low around 54 degrees. Then Sunday, expect partly cloudy with a high near 65 degrees. That's been Check Your Weather. I'm DJ Tardy Sauce. 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

0: Time now for a check of farm news. I'm Emma Shoemaker for 89.9, the Max Alternative. High fertilizer prices will remain for months and probably into 2027, regardless of how soon the Iran war ends, the world's biggest potash producer says. And despite high prices for all fertilizers even before the Iran conflict began, American farmers are not cutting back on nitrogen and potash. Nutrien President Ken Seitz told his company's first quarter results call. Nutrien delivered better than expected earnings on its Q1 potash and nitrogen fertilizer sales, but said phosphate earnings have been hit by solar sulfur prices. Sulfur is a key component in phosphate making, and high prices are expected to crimp phosphate margins for an extended time. And now you're up to date here in 89.9, the Max Alternative.
1: Listening from far away and getting annoyed by this? 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
1: This hour of music here on 89.9 is supported in part by the welding program, one of the many programs of study in the technology division at Lakeland College. Students in the welding program develop various skills and types of welding. They also gain valuable hands-on experience in a supervised occupational setting. Additional information is available from welding instructor and coordinator James Crowder at 217-234-5065.
2: 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I'm Tardy Sauce.

0: Now it's time to check out Campus News on 89.9, the Max Alternative. A system that thousands of schools and universities use was offline Thursday due to a cyber attack, creating chaos as students tried to study for finals and underscoring education's dependency on technology. The hacking group named Shiny Hunters claimed responsibility for the breach of the company behind the learning management system, Canvas. Canvas is used to manage grades, course notes, assignments, lecture videos, and more. The hacking group posted online that nearly 9,000 schools worldwide were affected, with billions of private messages and other records accessed. That has been Check Your Campus News. I'm Tari Sauce. Stay safe, stay saucy, and stay listening to 89.9, the Max Alternative.
1: It was a cold and rainy night as I tried to solve the greatest mystery of all time. 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I had traveled from coast to coast, listening to every frequency, and I had finally done it. The best selection of alt rock tracks, the 70s at 7, in the 80s at 5. It's safe to say, the case was closed.

0: Time now for a check of entertainment news. I'm Emma Shoemaker for 89.9 The Max Alternative. Taylor Swift's lawyers are pushing back against a Las Vegas performer's attempt to block the singer's use of The Life of a Showgirl, arguing in court filings that the trademark fight should never have been filed. In a May 6 opposition filed in California, federal court attorneys for Swift, TAS Rights Management, UMG Recordings, and Bravado International asked the judge to deny Maren Flagg's motion for a preliminary injunction against the defendants. Flagg performs under the stage name Maren Wade, sued Swift in March, alleging the singer's The Life of a Showgirl infringes on her registered Confessions of a Showgirl trademark. A hearing of the injunction request is set for May 27th. And now you're up to date here on 89.9 The Max Alternative.
1: I'm Dr. Anthony Lizowitz, and this is Climate Connections. Next week, the Vermont Green Football Club kicks off its season. This pre-professional soccer team hopes to repeat last year's success when they went undefeated and won their league's national championship. But winning on the field is not the Vermont Green's only goal.
2: We want to be a leader and we want to be an example in addressing the climate crisis through the game of soccer.
1: Club co-founder Patrick Inferna says the team is taking steps to reduce its climate impact, and it's going beyond that by building a community of fans who are passionate about doing the same. People who bike to games get free raffle tickets. The club invites halftime speakers who talk about climate issues, and community nonprofits share information in the concourse. Staff and volunteers sort through trash, recycling, and compost bins to minimize what's sent to the landfill. And Inferna says some fans are so committed that they formed an independent group that fundraises for climate and social justice efforts.
2: And I think more than anything, that is success. When I look at our fans organizing together and engaging with our partners and deciding that while they are enjoying the game of soccer, they are going to make it mean something more, that is the coolest thing that we

0: we've experienced since founding this club.
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0: Time now for a check of Springfield news. I'm Emma Shoemaker for 89.9, the Max Alternative. Chicago Mayor Brandon Johnson is calling on state lawmakers to increase funding for local governments. Capital News Illinois reports Johnson and other suburban mayors traveled to Springfield on Wednesday to meet with lawmakers in hopes of receiving a greater share of the state's income tax revenue. Johnson said Governor J.B. Pritzker's budget proposal will cost the city $12 million this year. But money's tight in Springfield this year, so an increase might be an uphill battle. Johnson also asked lawmakers for more authority to implement its own tax on companies' digital advertising revenue. And now you're up to date here on 89.9.
1: Today is Friday, May 8th, 2026. I am Tardy Sauce, and now it's time to check out your weather here on 89.9, the Max Alternative. Today, expect showers likely and a possible thunderstorm after 4 p.m., with increasing clouds and a high near 68 degrees. Then tonight, expect showers and a possible thunderstorm before midnight with a low around 51 degrees. Tomorrow, mostly cloudy through mid-morning, then gradually clearing with a high near 75 degrees. Tomorrow night, expect a 30% chance of showers after 1 a.m., increasing clouds with a low around 54 degrees. Then Sunday, expect partly cloudy with a high near 65 degrees. That's been checking your weather. I'm DJ Tardy Sauce. 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
1: 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I'm Soundboard Sarah for 89.9, the Max Alternative. 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

0: got nothing left. Today is May 8th, 2026. I'm Tardy Sauce, and now it's time to check out Campus News on 89.9, the Max Alternative. A system that thousands of schools and universities use was offline Thursday due to a cyber attack, creating chaos as students tried to study for finals and underscoring education's dependency on technology. The hacking group named Shiny Hunters claimed responsibility for the breach of the company behind the learning management system, Canvas. Canvas is used to manage grades, course notes, assignments, lecture videos, and more. The hacking group posted online that nearly 9,000 schools worldwide were affected, with billions of private messages and other records accessed. That's been Check Your Campus News. I'm Tardy Sauce. Stay safe, stay saucy, and stay listening to 89.9, the Max Alternative.
1: 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Yep. Reliable Wi-Fi? 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Oh yeah, and they're always willing to point the direction. 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Okay, a lot easier.
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0: Time now for a check of Springfield news. I'm Emma Shoemaker for 89.9, the Max Alternative. Chicago Mayor Brandon Johnson is calling on state lawmakers to increase funding for local governments. Capital News Illinois reports Johnson and other suburban mayors traveled to Springfield on Wednesday to meet with lawmakers in hopes of receiving a greater share of the state's income tax revenue. Johnson said Governor J.B. Pritzker's budget proposal will cost the city $12 million this year. But money's tight in Springfield this year, so an increase might be an uphill battle. Johnson also asked lawmakers for more authority to implement its own tax on companies' digital advertising revenue. And now you're up to date here on 89.9.
1: Today is Friday, May 8th, 2026. I am Tardy Sauce, and now it's time to check out your weather here on 89.9, the Max Alternative. Today, expect showers likely and a possible thunderstorm after 4 p.m., with increasing clouds and a high near 68 degrees. Then tonight, expect showers and a possible thunderstorm before midnight with a low around 51 degrees. Tomorrow, mostly cloudy through mid-morning, then gradually clearing with a high near 75 degrees. Tomorrow night, expect a 30% chance of showers after 1 a.m., increasing clouds with a low around 54 degrees. Then Sunday, expect partly cloudy with a high near 65 degrees. That's been checking your weather. I'm DJ Tardy Sauce. 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
4: 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Or are you? 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

0: Time now for a check of world national news. I'm Emma Shoemaker for 89.9, the Max Alternative. One of the most iconic symbols of America is getting a makeover and upgrade in time for the nation's 250th anniversary. A controversial Qatar-donated Air Force One aircraft is set to begin ferrying President Donald Trump this summer. The U.S. Air Force said the new 747 being delivered this summer will feature a red, white, and blue and gold paint scheme. Although an announcement from the Air Force did not specify exactly when the plane would be ready, the timing coincides with July 4th, Independence Day, and semi-quincentennial celebrations. Trump's birthday is June 14th. The plane will feature a new paint scheme designed with Trump's input, red, white, dark blue, and gold, which a major shift from the iconic white and two-tone blue livery designed by First Lady Jacqueline Kennedy. And now you're up to date here on 89.9, the Max Alternative.
1: 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That's why we have the Navigator News here at Lakeland College, the student-ran news source for what's actually going on. 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

0: and other suburban mayors traveled to Springfield on Wednesday to meet with lawmakers in hopes of receiving a greater share of the state's income tax revenue. Johnson said Governor J.B. Pritzker's budget proposal will cost the city $12 million this year. But money's tight in Springfield this year, so an increase might be an uphill battle. Johnson also asked lawmakers for more authority to implement its own tax on companies' digital advertising revenue. And now you're up to date here on 89.
1: Today is Friday, May 8th, 2026. I am Tardy Sauce, and now it's time to check out your weather here on 89.9, the Max Alternative. Today, expect showers likely and a possible thunderstorm after 4 p.m., with increasing clouds and a high near 68 degrees. Then tonight, expect showers and a possible thunderstorm before midnight, with a low around 51 degrees. Tomorrow, mostly cloudy through mid-morning, then gradually clearing with a high near 75 degrees. Tomorrow night, expect a 30% chance of showers after 1 a.m., increasing clouds with a low around 54 degrees. Then Sunday, expect partly cloudy with a high near 65 degrees. That's been checking your weather. I'm DJ Tardy Sauce. 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

0: Today is May 8th, 2026. I'm Tardy Sauce, and now it's time to check out campus news on 89.9, the Max Alternative. A system that thousands of schools and universities use was offline Thursday due to a cyber attack, creating chaos as students tried to study for finals and underscoring education's dependency on technology. The hacking group named Shiny Hunters claimed responsibility for the breach of the company behind the learning management system, Canvas. Canvas is used to manage grades, course notes, assignments, lecture videos, and more. The hacking group posted online that nearly 9,000 schools worldwide were affected, with billions of private messages and other records accessed. That's been Check Your Campus News. I'm Tardy Sauce. Stay safe, stay saucy, and stay listening to 89.9, the Max Alternative.
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0: Time now for a check of Springfield news. I'm Emma Shoemaker for 89.9, the Max Alternative. Chicago Mayor Brandon Johnson is calling on state lawmakers to increase funding for local governments. Capital News Illinois reports Johnson and other suburban mayors traveled to Springfield on Wednesday to meet with lawmakers in hopes of receiving a greater share of the state's income tax revenue. Johnson said Governor J.B. Pritzker's budget proposal will cost the city $12 million this year. But money's tight in Springfield this year, so an increase might be an uphill battle. Johnson also asked lawmakers for more authority to implement its own tax on companies' digital advertising revenue. And now you're up to date here on 89.9, the Max Alternative.
1: 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Tonight, expect showers and a possible thunderstorm before midnight with a low around 51 degrees. Then tomorrow, expect mostly cloudy through mid-morning, then gradually clearing with a high near 75 degrees. Tomorrow night, there's a 30% chance of showers. After 1 a.m., increasing clouds with a low around 54 degrees. And then Sunday, partly sunny with a high near 65 degrees. That's been Check Your Weather on 89.9 Max Alternative. 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

0: I'm Dr. Anthony Lazarowitz, and this is Climate Connections. Next week, the Vermont Green Football Club kicks off its season. This pre-professional soccer team hopes to repeat last year's success when they went undefeated and won their league's national championship. But winning on the field is not the Vermont Green's only goal.
1: We want to be a leader and we want to be an example in addressing the climate crisis through the game of soccer.
0: Club co-founder Patrick Inferna says the team is taking steps to reduce its climate impact, and it's going beyond that by building a community of fans who are passionate about doing the same. People who bike to games get free raffle tickets. The club invites halftime speakers who talk about climate issues, and community nonprofits share information in the concourse. Staff and volunteers sort through trash, recycling, and compost bins to minimize what's sent to the landfill. And Inferna says some fans are so committed that they formed an independent group that fundraises for climate and social justice efforts.
1: And I think more than anything, that is success. When I look at our fans organizing together and engaging with our partners and deciding that while they are

0: enjoying the game of soccer, they are going to make it mean something more. That is the coolest thing that we've experienced since founding this club.
1: Climate Connections is produced by the Yale Center for Environmental Communication. To learn more about climate change, visit climateconnections.org.
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1: Time now for a check of entertainment news. I'm Emma Shoemaker for 89.9, the Max Alternative. Taylor Swift's lawyers are pushing back against a Las Vegas performer's attempt to block the singer's use of The Life of a Showgirl, arguing in court filings that the trademark fight should never have been filed. In a May 6 opposition filed in California, federal court attorneys for Swift, TAS Rights Management, UMG Recordings, and Bravado International asked the judge to deny Maren Flagg's motion for a preliminary injunction against the defendants. Flagg performs under the stage name Maren Wade, sued Swift in March, alleging the singer's The Life of a Showgirl infringes on her registered Confessions of a Showgirl trademark. A hearing of the injunction request is set for May 27th. And now you're up to date here on 89.9, the Max Alternative.
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0: What's the biggest myth about interscholastic performing arts? 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
2: 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Tonight, expect showers and a possible thunderstorm before midnight with a low around 51 degrees. Then tomorrow, expect mostly cloudy through mid-morning, then gradually clearing with a high near 75 degrees. Tomorrow night, there's a 30% chance of showers after 1 a.m., increasing clouds with a low around 54 degrees. And then Sunday, partly sunny with a high near 65 degrees. That's been Check Your Weather on 89.9 The Max Alternative. 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
6: 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Larry's favorite number was 89.9. Every morning he woke up, blinked 89.9 times, stood up out of bed, got dressed in exactly 89.9 seconds, walked 89.9 steps down the stairs into his kitchen, ate 89.9 small bites of oatmeal, and then tuned in to his favorite 89.9 of all, 89.9 The Max Alternative.